0: And when they get ready to spend it, they know they better do.
1: Vous écoutez Ici Musique Country.
2: If a brown-skinned woman got a darling, a hand she takes two-bit for self and six-bit for her man. 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Favorite stick by you, winter, summer, spring and fall. A brown-skinned woman, best brownie after all. 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Favorite thing by you, winter, summer, spring, and fall. A brown-skinned woman, best brownie after all. 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Favorite stick by you, winter, summer, spring, and fall. 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

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Words aren't always able to express our feelings.